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1: The Bootleg Cap Show, the No Cap News Report is on the way, man. All right, this is where James finds the craziest stories in the world, and we break them down. 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
1: 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Argentina doing well in the World Cup, and he has broke the record for the most amount of World Cup goals ever, beating Pele's record.
2: He not better than Ronaldo. 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
1: 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Coming up next, man, we got the People's Mix on the way. 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
0: Inside the People's Mix, man. Coming up, I'm going to give you my review of the new Toy Story 5.
1: Oh, you want to go see it this weekend?
0: Go see it. I'm going to break it down up next. All right, first things first. We in the People's Mix rolling with some new music right here. Nipsey Hussle and Bino Rideau. The new Nipsey album is dropping soon in August. This is That Sacrifices. This is the Bootleg Kev Show.

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1: 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The No Cap News Report is on deck. James, what you got?
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Birmingham's number one for hip-hop and R&B. 103.1 The Beat. So it's going to be interesting who takes home the BET Award this Sunday. Yes, June 28th, 8, 7 Central. Hosted by Drewski. I'll tell you who's performing, who we know for sure is going to be there. Give me a few minutes. God, Don Toliver, Holy Grails. Yes. Next.

0: 1031 The Beat. So coming up this Sunday, it's the BET Awards 87 Central, and it's hosted by Drewski. You already know he plays too much, so he's gonna have a lot of special guests come out, and I'm sure he's gonna do his beloved characters we've loved throughout the years. But also for sure, Cardi B will be performing, as well as Kehlani, T.I., Rick Ross, French Montana, Thames, so many more. Speaking of Rick, let's do Meeks in Miami up next. I got K-Dot on the way.
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home of the Breakfast Club. This is 103.1 The Beat. So now the Gemini season's over. We have to make way for the crybaby Cancers. And the only ones in my life is Charlamagne. 3 minutes, we'll get it to shake that.

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1: 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Sorry, Chris. I still ain't got through the 27 songs you've released, first of all. And the extra 10 songs, I don't know. 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A few and X's who came out of Mariah and the Wings.

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0: 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Birmingham's number one for hip-hop and R&B, 103.1 The Beat. Made it to the middle of the week. What's up? It's Ariel. Speaking of T.I., as we slide into Mr. Him, he said he don't want to do verses anymore. We'll talk more next. Thanks for listening.
1: 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Make your word when you say it, be the business.

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1: What's up? It's Ariel with you on this Wednesday morning. ASAP Ferg, Young Miami, still headed in your direction. Imagine being T-Pain, continuously tagged in DoorDash posts, and you have no idea why. We'll talk more next. Right now, Leon Thomas.

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1: 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Yes, it's a trifling friend indeed. Oh, she's a gold digger way over town.

0: Birmingham's number one for hip-hop and R&B, 103.1 The Beat. What's up, it's Ariel with you on this Wednesday morning. Keeping the playlist rolling. Still got Uzi and Future headed your way with Drake. Speaking of Drake,
1: you know he can already qualify for platinum status for one of those three albums that dropped.
0: Of course, you know which one it is, but we will get into more details straight ahead. In the meantime, Giveon, thanks so much for listening.

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What's up? 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

0: Looking good right now on 2059 West, in between the 2059 split and Malfunction Junction, I-65. No delays there. I'm Phil Carter in the traffic center.
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6: Temperatures rising into the mid to upper 80s today. A partly cloudy sky, but a good chance for a few scattered storms during the afternoon. Rain chance around 40%. Scattered showers and storm chances continue tonight. Lows around 70. Highs near 87 for our Thursday. A 60% chance for scattered storms. Then Friday, only a 20% chance for rain. Highs near 90. Dry for the weekend Saturday and Sunday. Highs in the 90s. I'm WBRC First Alert Chief Meteorologist Wes Wyatt on your side.
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0: 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Right shoulder blocked until 4:30 this afternoon. I'm Phil Carter in the Traffic Center.
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18: Temperatures rising into the mid to upper 80s today. A partly cloudy sky, but a good chance for a few scattered storms during the afternoon. Rain chance around 40%. Scattered showers and storm chances continue tonight. Lows around 70. Highs near 87 for our Thursday. A 60% chance for scattered storms. Then Friday, only a 20% chance for rain. Highs near 90. Dry for the weekend, Saturday and Sunday. Highs in the 90s. I'm WBRC First Alert Chief Meteorologist Wes Wyatt on your side.
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0: Portugal took care of business against Uzbekistan with a 5-0 win in Houston yesterday. Cristiano Ronaldo scored twice and made history along the way.
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0: Ronaldo now the only man ever to score in 6 tournaments. 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

0: NV Jess Hilarious, Charlamagne Tha God. We are the Breakfast Club. Let's get in some front page news. Now, let's start off with sports. Now, yesterday there was a lot of FIFA news. Are you guys watching the FIFA games at all or not?
1: No.
2: No, I haven't been able to catch any.
1: Everybody I know is, though.
0: Ronaldo got busy yesterday. I think he scored 2 goals. I was watching the game yesterday, but let me just give you a quick. Portugal beat Uzbekistan 5-0. Croatia beat Panama 1-0. Colombia beat DR Congo 1-0. And Ghana and England tied. Now, last night was also the NBA drive. England.

0: Carson.
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1031 The Beat. What's up? It's Ariel. Lauryn Hill still headed in your direction. Hey, speaking of Lauryn Hill, you know she's receiving the Living Legend Award at the BET Awards this weekend. And the BET Awards have unveiled their second wave of performers and presenters. We will get into that right after Doo-Wop That Thing. In the meantime, let's slide into Brent Faiyaz, Butterflies. Hey, have you managed your preset on the free iHeartRadio app? 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

Pam's number one for hip-hop and R&B, Chris Brown residual, still headed in your direction on our Wednesday together. Will Lauryn Hill take a home that Living Legend Icon Award for the BET Awards this weekend. Now, the first wave of performance, we already knew were going to be like, you know, Cardi B, Common, Dolce. But they released another wave of performers. Alabama's own Alexia J's name was on the list. Ari Lennox, Baby Keem, BJ the Chicago Kid, Duran Bernard, Erica Campbell, George Clinton, Leandria Johnson, Nas, Rhapsody, and Ray. There's one person that's performing, Kenny Aiko? We're going to go ahead and wrap it up right there, ladies and gentlemen. I have no idea who that is, but you know what? Good for you. 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

0: 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What's up? It's Ariel. Got a lot to talk about. Jay-Z is doing a big thing tomorrow right here on 103.1. We'll get into that next. Right now, one of my favorite Ushers, Love in This Club, 103.1.
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1: See, I'm Mr. Him, starting off the next set of back-to-back music on our Wednesday together. What's up? It's Ariel. You can find me on all socials at O-L, yeah, O-H-E-L-L-E-Y-E-A. We got a lot going on, teaming up with Jay-Z, Roc Nation, to make sure that Reasonable Doubt is celebrated in its entirety, playing the album at midnight tomorrow. Because, like, midnight, June 25th, 1996, is when Reasonable Doubt dropped. And it was a Tuesday. Yeah, that was before Beyonce switched the game up and said, everybody dropped the music on Friday. Hey, look at the connection right there. Anyway, you have a chance to win one of 30 exclusive Reasonable Doubt 30th anniversary prize packs at the website, as well as, and if you're listening on the iHeartRadio app, just scroll over to the contest tab and you can enter to win there and so much more. Yeah, get more details.
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1031 The Beat. What's up? It's Ariel. Still got Young Miami headed in your direction. And I think T.I. said the thing that we all needed to hear about Versus. It's a high time. We go ahead and wrap this one up. But don't get me twisted. I love me some B2K as much as the next millennial girl who was, you know, really into the group. But damn, come on, friend. Anyway, we'll talk about what he said on the Joe Budden podcast next. Right now, Kivion.

0: 103.1 The Beat, Birmingham's number one for hip-hop and R&B. Mariah the Scientist still headed in your direction. Next, what's up is Ariel with you, all of these places on the free iHeartRadio app. Tiag now calling versus a core people activity. Here's the thing, because I know that there was a point where Tiag was calling out 50 Cent and he wanted to meet him in a versus battle. And now Tiag's like, you know what? Honestly, there's no money. It's a poor people activity. We just out here doing this for fun. What do I look like going back and forth with somebody on a stage about my accomplishments and I ain't getting paid for it? Be for real. Honestly, yeah, I wonder how much Joe Budden paid him to appear. Anyway, Kill the King is out Friday. You can find it on the iHeartRadio app.
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We are 103.1 The Beat, Birmingham's number one for hip-hop and R&B. Joining Anatuji is still headed in your direction. Hey, have you added us to your presets on that free iHeartRadio app? If not, there is still time to get that done, okay? Okay. All right, Dave and Tim's right now. Thanks so much for listening. It's 103.1 The Beat.

0: What's up? It's Ariel with you on this Wednesday afternoon. All socials, you can find me at OLYEAH, OHELLEYEA. Coily Ray, better than yours. That's going to start off the next set of music on our playlist. Speaking of playlist music, I don't know, friends. That AI is starting to look real shifty. Recently, in fact, I think it was yesterday that Doja Cat had to hop on socials and be like, first of all, none of my music has been leaked. Everything that you keep hearing that they keep attributing to me is actually AI music. It's not mine. SZA was also like one earlier this week who had to say like 238 of her songs were used to train AI, allegedly. She ain't with that either. Is the AI thing getting out of hand? Like, I could see why you would think it's a good use. I also see how that's messy.
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Birmingham's number one for hip-hop and R&B. What's up? It's Ariel. When I first read the story that Oprah Winfrey was out here talking about that time Whitney Houston was back on drugs, I was like, now how do we even get to that point in the conversation? Then I read the interview in its entirety and I said, oh, no, I mean, Oprah might have been right. We'll talk more next.

0: with him, starting off the next set of music on our playlist. What's up? It's Ariel. We are home to the Breakfast Club Monday through Friday, 6 a.m. to 10. Let's talk Whitney Houston, Oprah Winfrey. Because I saw this story start trending earlier today. And in my head, I was like, why in the world would Oprah even need to bring up the fact that Whitney was back on drugs? Like, what is the context of this interview? And it kind of came down to her accepting some award and basically saying, use your platform for good. Because there was a moment where her and Whitney had an interview and she took her backstage and was like, hey, how do you want this to go? Because this is how I want this to go, right? At that time, she was clean. She said then Whitney came back like a second time to do an interview. At that point, she had got back on drugs. She even fell off the stage while, you know, performing or something like that. And maybe it was taken out of context because the state said, first of all, she was not on drugs. Second of all, she fell because it was dark. And that was during sound check, not during your show. But Oprah does have footage of her doing said fall. I don't think she necessarily need to release it to prove whether or not Whitney was on drugs, because the preacher's wife will tell you everything that you need to know, because that lady was high as a kite and none of us knew a thing.
1: America is turning.

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0: Brent Faiyaz, Butterflies, kicking off that next set of back-to-back music on our Wednesday. Together What's Up, it's Ariel. Now, I'm not telling you that it is not an impressive feat that Iceman is qualified to apply for platinum status. Like, one time for Drake for that one, right? But a conversation also needs to be had about catalog, because honestly, that's where it's at, right? When you keep comparing artists like Michael Jackson to Drake, who, by the way, Drake has surpassed a lot of the records that Michael Jackson said. Yeah, conversations are going to be had. Comparisons are going to be made. But there is something, again, to be said about catalogs versus those first week sales. You can check it out in my Substack. It's always that deep. And of course, find the link in my bio on all socials. I'm OL, yeah.
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Follow me on all socials. I am OL. Yeah, still got Tim's headed in your direction next. Also got Bootleg Kev taking over for the rest of the night. What's up, it's Ariel. I'm out of the way, but don't worry. I am back tomorrow, 2 a.m., 2 p.m. Ready or not.